0: actually, and yet we still got the job done. You know, so the conditions didn't help second half. I think it was always going to be a bit of a slog, but even early we were just not where we needed to be.
1: In yesterday's other matches, Sydney thrashed a depleted Port Adelaide side by 97 points. Geelong shrugged off the concussion scandal to secure a thumping 67-point win over the Bombers, and Melbourne had a narrow win over Freo, coming back from 2 goals down in the final quarter to win by 4 points. And in the NRL, the Dolphins have qualified for their first finals with an 8-point win over the Broncos. There was wins also for the Storm and the Rabbitohs. That's the latest news update from the Capital Radio Newsroom. I'm James Wyburn.
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3: Cloudy with isolated showers, winds picking up throughout the day today. Tomorrow, overcast, scattered showers, damaging winds, a high of 9. Tuesday, similar conditions, maximum 10. And Wednesday, cloudy, more rain, strong winds, top temp 9. Goulburn's going for a top today of 15, 14 for Braidwood. Canberra should max out at around about 14 as well. 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

0: with us at GNFM 107.7. Hot chocolate, do you win again? I should have called it the da-da-da-da. That's like that quite a bit in the song. Anyway, yeah, that said, see you later to another 30-minute music marathon on the station that owns them. Cloudy today, some isolated showers, winds picking up throughout the day. Basically the same conditions for tomorrow. Top of 15 today for Goulburn. Braidwood should climb to about 14. Same too for Canberra, about 14. Coming up, a glass tiger. Don't forget me when I'm gone. Next on GNFM.
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0: Trevor Gussie, GNFM 107.7, Wang Chung's Everybody Have Fun Tonight. On a Sunday morning, here with Guns of Warn. Going to update you with the latest news, weather and sport at 11 from the Capital Radio Newsroom. Thereafter, of course, another 30-minute music marathon. Having looked to see who's going to be in there, well, looks like Spandau Ballet are going to pirouette their way in there. Song entitled Only When You Leave. And Whitesnake's going to slither their way in too. Here I go again. And more in the 11 o'clock hour on GNFM.
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3: G'day, Golden. 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Now, Ray Hadley will be doing the honours on the night. 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
4: From the Capital Radio Newsroom, good morning. I'm James Wybrow. There have been tense scenes at Sydney Airport where Jetstar and Qatar Airways passenger planes have almost collided. Jack Hahn has more.
5: Two aeroplanes came within metres of hitting each other. So here's what's happened. We've got a Jetstar Airbus A320, more than 100 passengers getting ready to head off to the Gold Coast. They're strapped into their seat belts. They're heading out to the runway. Then all of a sudden, the pilots doing their check look to the right and see a massive international airliner there, just metres away, a Qatar Boeing 777. So the pilots jump on the brakes. Now, as a result of that braking action, one of these flight attendants who was doing the last little check, you know, when they're standing up and doing all of that, well, they've fallen over and they're being treated for minor injuries.
4: In other news, the Victorian Coalition's been given a confidence boost. New polling suggesting they could take the new Premier Ben Carroll's seat off him in the November election. The Age is reporting a new poll of 4,000 people found Labor could lose as many as 29 seats, with the Coalition poised to win government. The opposition's headed to the Alfred Hospital this morning to announce plans to invest $24 million on more PSOs who'd be stationed at hospitals to protect healthcare workers. Shadow Health Minister Georgie Crozer says health professionals are working in unacceptable conditions.
6: Nurses, midwives, doctors and other health staff are being threatened, harassed, kicked, punched, having objects thrown at them. This violence, just like the general crime crisis, is out of control.
4: New South Wales has recorded its first case of the H5 avian influenza in native birds. Two greater crested terns have tested positive, one on the south coast and the other in the state's far west. The case in the far west is the first inland detection of the virus in Australia. And a cold front sweeping across southern Australia is expected to bring damaging winds, rain and potential flooding to parts of the country. A severe weather warning has been issued for alpine areas in New South Wales. Senior meteorologist Sarah Scully says it's going to be wet and windy in the southeast of the country.
7: So that includes southeastern parts of South Australia, southern New South Wales, Victoria, and even parts of northern Tasmania.
4: 10 catchments in Victoria are also at risk of flooding. The D's are celebrating a gripping win over Fremantle at the MCG, coming back from two goals down in the final quarter to scrape through by just 4 points. It's been described as one of the best matches of the season. Meanwhile, the Swans also pulled off an epic win in Sydney, taking down Port Adelaide by a whopping 97 points. Excitement's building ahead of the first AFLW match of the season, St Kilda and Carlton kicking off at Marvel Stadium this afternoon, a doubleheader with the men playing after. And in the NRL, wins for the Storm, Dolphins and Rabbitohs. That's the latest from the Capital Radio Newsroom.
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8: Cloudy with isolated showers, winds picking up throughout the day today. Tomorrow, overcast, scattered showers, damaging winds, a high of 9. Tuesday, similar conditions, maximum 10. And Wednesday, cloudy, more rain, strong winds, top temp 9. Goulburn's going for a top today of 15, 14 for Braidwood. Canberra should max out at around about 14 as well. 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

Trevor Classic GNFM 107.7. Some White Snake heading your way now. This is Here I Go Again on GNFM.

0: Trevor Cosby, GNFM 107.7. Alison Moyes, Is This Love? And she brought the curtain down on a 30-minute music marathon on your Sunday morning. Here with guys, I'm looking after your classics till the midday. Not much time left for me, by the way. Cloudy day today, isolated showers. Winds picking up throughout the day today. Top 15 for Goulburn. Braidwood's going for 14. Canberra's also going to mirror Braidwood at 14 degrees. Okay, who's coming up? Queen with Radio Gaga. Radio Gaga. Radio Gaga. Goo, goo, goo. Yes, you are. Anyway, yeah, they're coming up next on GNFM.
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0: 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And the only direction from perfection is down. No. Okay, that's it for me. Coming in after midday, I'm pretty sure Mac is back in town again. So I'm going to leave the helm to him. As for me, guess what? I'm going to bid you farewell till next time. So until then...
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2: From the Capital Radio Newsroom, good morning, I'm James Wybrow. A crew member has been injured in a near miss between two planes at Sydney Airport. A Jetstar plane and a Qatar Airlines aircraft were involved in the incident while taxiing on the runway. A Jetstar worker was assessed by paramedics after the plane braked suddenly to avoid collision. An investigation is now underway. In other news, an advertising campaign will be rolled out across Australia to raise awareness about bullying. The $5 million push will show children in everyday settings, including classrooms, sporting fields and online at home. Education Minister Jason Clare says it is important to tackle the issue before it starts.
3: Bullying, you know, can end in the worst of all worlds in young people taking their own life. So mums and dads are worried about this. This links to a website that provides some tips and some helpful information.
2: The total number of bird flu cases in Australia has now reached 220. Two greater crested terns have tested positive in New South Wales, with one in the state's far west and the other on the south coast. Invasive Species Council Chief Executive Jack Goff says the inland detection is concerning.
4: This is really significant because it means we're starting to see this deadly bird flu penetrate inland. And of course, that'll have huge implications for populations of birds, particularly in the Murray-Darling Basin.
2: Overseas, Oman says it is having positive discussions with Iran about securing a shipping route through the Strait of Hormuz. And the New South Wales Premier is dismissing his West Australian counterpart's plans to poach the 2028 NRL Grand Final from Sydney. The Premiership decider is scheduled to take place on the same weekend as a visit from Pope Leo. Chris Minns says Sydney is big enough for both events. Raiders are gearing up to take on the Knights in the NRL before the Dragons battle the Sharks. Yesterday, the Sea Eagles have been stunned by the Melbourne Storm, going down 42 points to 20. Sea Eagles co-captain Jake Trbojevic says it's a hard result to stomach.
5: We've got to turn it around. No one's going to do it for us, and we're lucky we get to go back home next week, so hopefully we can play well. But yeah, very, very disappointing for what we had to play for today.
2: In yesterday's other matches, the Dolphins took down the Broncos 40 points to 32 in the Queensland Derby. The Rabbitohs secured the win over the Eels 28 points to 24. In the AFL, the Sydney Swans took down Port Adelaide by 67 points at home, wins for Geelong, Melbourne and Adelaide. And in rugby, the Les Kiss era has kicked off with a 35-32 win for the Wallabies over Japan in the Osaka Heat. Next up for the Wallabies is a trip to Townsville, where they'll take on Japan again. After that, it's two matches against Argentina. That's the latest news update from the Capital Radio Newsroom. I'm James Wybrow.
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6: Rain developing as we get further through the afternoon and into this evening, down to an overnight low of 4 degrees tonight. Expecting rain through the day tomorrow. Going to be getting very windy in the afternoon as well. A max of just 9 degrees expected. Cloudy morning Tuesday. Showers late in the day. A high of 11 degrees. Morning showers Wednesday. Clearing to a cloudy afternoon. Going to reach a top of 9 degrees.
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1: 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Expecting rain to develop later on this evening. 4 degrees the overnight low tonight. Rain through the day tomorrow. Going to be getting windy in the afternoon. Gusts, they reckon, up to 50k an hour, possibly, as we head towards the top of 9 degrees. Hey, hopefully you enjoyed Jukebox Saturday night last night. 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

FM. 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

0: Wrapping up another 30-minute music marathon. 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It is Macca with you for a Sunday afternoon across the tablelands. Looks like we might see some rain develop this afternoon and into the evening as well. We're down towards an overnight low of 4 degrees tonight. Rain through the day tomorrow. Getting windy in the afternoon. They reckon some gusts up to around 50k an hour expected late tomorrow. 9 degrees the top there. Cloudy morning Tuesday. Showers will come through later in the day with a top of 11 degrees. Morning showers Wednesday should be clearing to a cloudy afternoon. Going to reach a high of 9 degrees. 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

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Plus the Cougar. John Mellencamp's on the way after Billy Idol. 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

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Hey, make sure you join Craig again tomorrow morning at 7.10 for Dead or Alive, a famous name. 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

0: Wrapping up a 30-minute music marathon at Forever Classic GNFM. It is Macca with you. Expecting rain to develop later on this evening. 4 degrees the overnight low tonight. Rain through the day tomorrow. Going to be getting windy in the afternoon. Gusts, they reckon, up to 50k an hour, possibly, as we head towards the top of 9 degrees. Hey, hopefully you enjoyed Jukebox Saturday night last night. 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
1: Marulan Public School are holding an open night Tuesday, August 25 from 5.30 through to 6.30 for the parents and caregivers of future and prospective zone enrolments. 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

0: Wrapping up another 30-minute music marathon. 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It is Macca with you for a Sunday afternoon across the tablelands. Looks like we might see some rain develop this afternoon and into the evening as well. We're down towards an overnight low of 4 degrees tonight. Rain through the day tomorrow. Getting windy in the afternoon. They reckon some gusts up to around 50k an hour expected late tomorrow. 9 degrees the top there. Cloudy morning Tuesday. Showers will come through later in the day with a top of 11 degrees. Morning showers Wednesday. Should be clearing to a cloudy afternoon. Going to reach a high of 9 degrees. 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

0: 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And I said, what about breakfast at Tiffany's? 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

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Make sure you join Craig and Peter Andrews from Ultratune every Tuesday morning at 8:40 when they share their Bathurst stories from the past with Bathurst Bites. Get a chance to answer a question about what they talk about so to go into the running to win two tickets to Bathurst in October for the big race. What a prize. Phil Collins now. Billy, Don't Lose My Number. 30-minute music marathon, GNFM.

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1: Marulan Public School are holding an open night Tuesday, August 25 from 5:30 through to 6:30 for the parents and caregivers of future and prospective zone enrolments. 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

0: 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That's going to do it for me. 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Don't worry though, more of your Forever Classic favourites coming your way very soon in a 30-minute music marathon. I need you tonight. 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
2: 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The wiring's shorting out all over the place. The UHF radio shot. The flux capacitor's doing what a flux capacitor shouldn't. 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
2: 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The flux capacitor's doing what a flux capacitor shouldn't. 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
10: From the Capital Radio Newsroom, good morning. I'm Tia Priest-Willamott. A body has been found in a suitcase near Goulburn in southern New South Wales. The body is yet to be identified, but police say it's believed to be that of a woman. A crime scene has been established at Owallon and the suitcase has been seized for forensic testing. Overseas, Israeli Prime Minister Benjamin Netanyahu says he's rejected President Donald Trump's 15-point Board of Peace plan for Gaza. He says forces will not withdraw from the territory until Hamas fully disarms. Hamas has previously said it's willing to disarm under certain conditions, which are being negotiated with the US. Vietnam's president is in Australia for his first official visit to Canberra. Sarah Wiedersehen reports.
11: General Secretary and President Tô Lam and more than a dozen ministers touched down in Sydney last night to a red carpet welcome. The communist leader will attend a number of engagements in Sydney before travelling to Canberra on Tuesday, where he'll hold talks with Prime Minister Anthony Albanese. Fuel, trade and China are expected to be raised during the discussions. Mr. Albanese said in a statement he was looking forward to discussing how they can strengthen cooperation between the two nations. Sarah Wiedersehen reporting.
10: Green Senator Sarah Hanson-Young says she wants to ensure the government gets the mix right on the news media bargaining code. The federal government wants tech giants to pay a 2.5% levy for Australian news that they use on their platforms. Speaking on the ABC, Ms. Hanson-Young has questioned if the levy is enough.
12: We know that big tech companies are taking the work of journalists and creators in Australia, having it on their platforms and making massive profit off it. That's not okay.
13: And so, is a 2.5% levy on
12: Well, I think there's
13: enough?
12: A question about whether the amount is enough to compensate Australian journalists and media outlets.
10: And a new opinion poll shows support for Labor is continuing to fall as politicians start making their way back to Canberra. The latest news poll in The Australian has seen Labor's core support drop to 29%, its lowest level since 2013 when Julia Gillard was in power. Backing for One Nation is also down marginally but is sitting level with Labor. The Roosters have survived a scare to pip the Bulldogs in Sydney. They were challenged all the way, but they held on to secure a 20-18 win with two late back-to-back tries. Roosters halfback Sam Walker admitting it wasn't their best performance.
14: I thought we were far from our best in that game there. And according to the boys, I thought less coming out with a play like that towards the end of the game was huge. And it's good to be able to get the win in those sort of scrappy games, but it'll be a lot better than that if we want to do anything this year.
10: And the New Zealand Warriors have defeated the Penrith Panthers 28-12. And that's the latest news update from the Capital Radio Newsroom. I'm Tia Priest-Willamott.
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15: Rain, windy and 9 degrees today. Tomorrow, possible showers and windy and 11. Wednesday, a shower at 2 and 11. And Thursday, partly cloudy and 12. Goulburn atop of 9 today, currently 9. Crookwell atop of 7, currently on 7. And Canberra expecting 9, currently on 8 degrees.
0: 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Now, thanks to Goulburn Country Motors, the classic breakfast with Craig Pritchard.

Another classic, DNFM. It's the classic breakfast thanks to Goulburn Country Motors. Something big is coming to Goulburn Country Motors, and I know a few details, but apparently my lips are still sealed for now. Keep listening because we'll be letting you in on the secret very soon. We just had the Go-Go's. Our lips are sealed and mine are for now. It's 23 to 6. Coming up this morning, and we've heard some tragic news, of course, overnight, that police were investigating after a body's been found in a suitcase just south of Goulburn, 60 k's away, which is very scary. We all watch true crime stories, I'm sure, and get addicted to them, but now we seem to have one just outside our area, which is very scary when it does become true to you and your surrounds. But make sure that we'll find out more details hopefully as time goes on, but be listening at 6 o'clock for more details on that. Also coming up this morning, once again we'll play Dead or Alive and Celebrity Voices with your chance to win some cash and some gift vouchers. Forever Classic, JNFM.

0: Forever Classic, Deanna Tham. It's Craig Pritchard with a classic breakfast. Thanks to Goulburn Country Martyrs, NXS and Bitter Tears, 19 to 6. Hey, coming up just after 8 o'clock this morning, Celebrity Voices is back again, and we've got $970 up for grabs this morning. Now, we've got three voices remaining. One is controversial and from the UK. One's an action star. One has more than 100 movies and is no longer alive. All right, have a listen to this. Who could they be? Well, that's up to you. After 8 o'clock this morning, when we give you a cue to call on 4822 1368, and you could also win a Goulburn Workers Club voucher for yourself if you can just work out one of those voices for us to make it a little bit easier. But, yeah, up for grabs, $970, the jackpot, if you can work out the remaining three and then put all six voices in order for us. Forever Classic, GNFM.
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Nova Classic, DNFM, it's 14 to 6, rain, windy and 9 today. Tomorrow, possible showers and windy with 11. Wednesday, a shower 2 and 11 on Thursday, partly cloudy and 12. Gold on the top of 9 today, currently on our top of 9. Crookwell on its top of 7 and Canberra expecting 9, currently on 8 degrees. 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

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It is 11 to 6 on Duran Duran Appreciation Day, apparently, today. And this morning, as part of our morning queue, what's your favourite Duran Duran song? Let me know. 4822 1368 or go to our DNFM Facebook page. 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

0: 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Craig Pritchard with Rick Astley and Never Gonna Give You Up. It's 3 to 6. Coming up after 6, police investigate after a body's been found in a suitcase south of Goulburn and wild footage as the US rages over AI cameras. Forever Classic, DNFM.
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2: Good run on the Federal Highway both directions through Collector and towards the Capital this morning. Into Yass, we've got ongoing roadworks. That's got delays building for the Hume Highway ready at Fulder Avenue with 60km speed drops in place. Travelling out of there on the Barton Highway, a steady run into Hall and towards the Capital as well. 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I'm Brooke, that's the latest traffic on Forever Classic, GNFM 107.7.
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0: Doc, we're in big trouble. There's LEDs out all over the dash. The wiring's shorting out all over the place. The UHF radio shot. The flux capacitor's doing what a flux capacitor shouldn't. And would it kill you to add some air conditioning?
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0: Since Julia Gillard was in power, Michael Packey reports.
1: Politicians are making their way back to Canberra after the five-week winter break. The latest news poll shows core support for the Albanese government has dropped to 29%, a result Labor has not seen since 2013, when Julia Gillard was in power and ousted shortly after by Kevin Rudd. One Nation is down slightly but level pegging with Labor, while the coalition struggles on 18%. And the Greens have improved to 14. The survey shows voter dissatisfaction with Anthony Albanese remains high, but people still prefer him as Prime Minister, holding a 15-point lead over Pauline Hanson.
0: Overseas, the son of former US President Joe Biden has revealed his father's prostate cancer has spread. Joe Biden announced he was being treated for an aggressive form of the cancer less than 4 months after he left the White House last year. Hunter Biden has told the BBC it's hard to watch his father in pain.
2: Because it's not good. The cancer has spread, is metastasized into his bones and further. It's very painful. It's very debilitating in many respects, but he's still out there.
0: And back here in Australia, a convoy of vehicles is taking part in a six-day journey across New South Wales to raise funds for children's charity Variety. The Backyard Bash was created after the cancellation of the traditional longer rally due to rising fuel costs. Variety New South Wales ACT Chief Executive Tony Warner says it's an important event.
3: We're essentially driving around New South Wales before finishing in Bathurst. We've got 68 cars. That's about 200 participants, all in the name of raising money for kids in need in New South Wales.
0: The St George Illawarra Dragons have picked up their third win of the NRL season, upsetting the Cronulla Sharks 24-16. Earlier, the Knights beat the Raiders 30-24. It's a big day for the Panthers, with skipper Isaiah Yeo to learn his fate after picking up a pec injury in their loss to the Warriors. A rupture would rule him out for the rest of the season, as well as the Kangaroos' World Cup campaign. In the Women's League, the Broncos have suffered their biggest loss in NRLW history, the Brisbane side going down to the Canberra Raiders 28-4. And the Giants have gone down to the Gold Coast Suns 79-77. And that's the latest news update from the Capital Radio Newsroom. I'm Tia Priest-Willamott.
4: Continuing with GNFM local news, thanks to John Douglas, Priceline Pharmacy. I'm Caitlin Lewis. A crime scene has been set up near Goulburn after a body was found in a suitcase. Police say they were called to Wolgan Road at O'Allen, about 60 kilometres southeast of Goulburn, just before 1 p.m. on Sunday. The body is yet to be identified, but police say it's believed to be a female. A suspended learner driver's been charged with leading police on a high-speed chase across Goulburn. Police say the chase reached speeds of up to 125 kilometres an hour as he tried to drive along a train line over the weekend. The 35-year-old was arrested after trying to run off into bushland. The Whinger-Carrabee Shire Council has been named the slowest council in the state for assessing development applications again. As reported by the Southern Wire, new figures have revealed that the council took an average of 174 days to determine applications during the 2025-26 financial year. The council fell well behind its neighbouring councils, with the Upper Lachlan Shire taking an average of 69 days and Goulburn Mulwarrie sitting at 85. The New South Wales government's benchmark expectation is 105 days. The federal government wants to see more rooftop solar panels on farms in the region, announcing last week that they will be changing regulations to make it happen. The government will cut the cost of installing medium-sized solar systems by around 20% and expand the small-scale renewable energy scheme. Climate Change and Energy Minister Chris Bowen made the announcement at the National Press Club last week. Also making news today, the Hiberian Hotel has announced they will be hosting the band Fathom as the group tries to break a Guinness World Record. They are trying to play the most concerts in multiple cities in 12 hours. The gig will be held on Saturday, September 12. Checking sport now, and the Raiders' finals hopes are gone after a loss to the Knights in a cold and wet Canberra on Sunday. A brain snap from Corey Horsburgh late in the second half sent coach Ricky Stewart reeling, saying in the post-match conference that the loss was on Big Red's shoulders. The Knights got up 30-24. That's the latest GNFM local news. If you have a

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0: The cheapest unleaded 91 in Goulburn is at the Metro on Braidwood Road at $1.89 a litre. Cheapest diesel is at the Goulburn Gateway on Sydney Road and Common Street at $2.41 a litre.
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3: Rain, windy and 9 degrees today. Tomorrow, possible showers, windy and 11. Wednesday, shower 2 and 11. And Thursday, partly cloudy and 12. Goulburn atop of 9 today, currently 8. Crookwell atop of 7, currently on 7. And Canberra expecting 9 at the moment on 7.
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10 past 6, Forever Classic, Dean and Nathan, Craig Pritchard with a classic breakfast. Thanks to Goldman Country Motors, and they've got a huge announcement coming in the next few weeks. Can't tell you what it is just yet, but the countdown is definitely on. It's 10 past 6, time to check out this morning's Morning Queue, and today it's Duran Duran Appreciation Day. And I want you to tell me your favourite Duran Duran song this morning. Robin's already gone for Girls on Film. Michelle's gone for Hungry Like a Wolf. I'm lost in a crowd, and I'm hungry like the wolf. And Mark's gone for The Reflex. Duran Duran, an amazing band that, they certainly had a huge time in the 80s, being one of the biggest bands in the world. And have pretty much continued that success with a great following over the years, and have still continued to make great music over the decades. And in fact, they only released a new album not long ago. And they're still sounding as good today as they did all the way back then. And there's still 4 out of the 5 members still with the band, which is a pretty good effort when you consider they've now been going for 4.5 decades together, which is incredible. What's your favourite Duran Duran song? Let me know this morning, 4822 1368, or go to our GNFM Facebook page. 12 past 6, Forever Classic, GNFM.

0: Dan and Tham, it is the classic breakfast thanks to Goulburn Country Motors, Blondie and Call Me. It's 6:15. Hey, a passerby has made a terrifying discovery near Owellan, south of Goulburn, after spotting what looked like a body inside a suitcase on Walgon Road. Police arrived just before 1 p.m. and confirmed yesterday the suitcase contained human remains, believed to be those of a woman. Now, the suitcase has been seized for forensic examination and detectives are now working to piece together how the woman died and how her body ended up dumped roadside. A crime scene has been established and investigations are ongoing. Authorities have not yet formally identified the victim and no further details about suspects or circumstances had been released. But, yeah, it's a bit eerie when, I mean, you usually think of this as a true crime story on Netflix, but when it's close to home and just 60 k's out of Goulburn, it's a little bit scary, and you start wondering how that happened, how long ago it was, and what the story is. But no doubt, as we go on, we will find out, and we'll have more details in 6:30 for you with the national news. 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
0: 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It's the Classic Breakfast thanks to Goulburn Country Motors. 20 past 6. Rain, windy and 9 degrees today. Tomorrow, possible showers, windy and 11. Wednesday, a shower of 2 and 11. And Thursday, partly cloudy and 12. We are expecting up to 5 mils of rain today, so it's going to be a bit on the wet side. Goulburn top of 9, currently 8. Crookwell top of 7, currently on 7. And Canberra expecting 9 at the moment on 7 degrees. 20 past 6, Forever Classic, DNFM.

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0: JNFM is the classic breakfast show thanks to Goulburn Country Motors. Lionel Richie all night long, 28 past 6. Coming up after 6.30, wild footage as the US rages over AI cameras. And we'll do this morning's morning cue with Duran Duran.
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2: Goulburn on the Hume Highway, moving well westbound through Bredelbin and into Gunning. Travelling through Yass, watch out with 60 kilometre speed drops either side of the highway at Boulder Avenue. Eagle Hawk, no problems to Goulburn via the Federal Highway, taking 48 minutes. And travel time northbound, the Hume Motorway out of Welby this morning to Campbelltown, 45 minutes as well. 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I'm Brooke Sheen with the latest traffic on Forever Classic, GNFM 107.7.
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2: From the Capital Radio Newsroom, good morning. I'm Tia Priest-Willamott. A body has been found in a suitcase by the side of the road near Goulburn. Police say two men raised the alarm after making the grim discovery. The body is yet to be identified, but it is believed to be that of a woman, and it is unclear how long it has been there. The suitcase has been seized to undergo forensic testing. A new opinion poll has found support for Labor has slumped to levels not seen since Julia Gillard was in power. Michael Packey reports.
3: Politicians are making their way back to Canberra after the five-week winter break. The latest news poll shows core support for the Albanese government has dropped to 29%, a result Labor has not seen since 2013, when Julia Gillard was in power and ousted shortly after by Kevin Rudd. One Nation is down slightly, but level pegging with Labor, while the Coalition struggles on 18% and the Greens have improved to 14%. The survey shows voter dissatisfaction with Anthony Albanese remains high, but people still prefer him as Prime Minister, holding a 15-point lead over Pauline Hanson.
2: Overseas, the son of former US President Joe Biden has revealed his father's prostate cancer has spread. Joe Biden announced he was being treated for an aggressive form of the cancer less than 4 months after he left the White House last year. Hunter Biden has told the BBC it's hard to watch his father in pain.
4: Because it's not good. The cancer has spread, it's metastasized into his bones and further. It's very painful. It's very debilitating in many respects, but he's still out there.
2: And back here in Australia, a convoy of vehicles is taking part in a six-day journey across New South Wales to raise funds for children's charity Variety. The Backyard Bash was created after the cancellation of the traditional longer rally due to rising fuel costs. Variety New South Wales ACT Chief Executive Tony Warner says it's an important event.
5: We're essentially driving around New South Wales before finishing in Bathurst. We've got 68 cars. That's about 200 participants, all in the name of raising money for kids in need in New South Wales.
2: The St George Illawarra Dragons have picked up their third win of the NRL season, upsetting the Cronulla Sharks 24-16. Earlier, the Knights beat the Raiders 30-24. It's a big day for the Panthers, with skipper Isaiah Yeo to learn his fate after picking up a pec injury in their loss to the Warriors. A rupture would rule him out for the rest of the season, as well as the Kangaroos' World Cup campaign. In the Women's League, the Broncos have suffered their biggest loss in NRLW history, the Brisbane side going down to the Canberra Raiders 28-4. And the Giants have gone down to the Gold Coast Suns 79-77. And that's the latest news update from the Capital Radio Newsroom. I'm Tia Priest-Willamott.
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7: The cheapest unleaded 91 in Goulburn is at the Metro on Braidwood Road at $1.89 a litre. Cheapest diesel is at the Goulburn Gateway on Sydney Road and Common Street at $2.41 a litre.
0: GNFM Goulburn local weather. 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
8: Rain, windy, up to 5 mils of rain today. In fact, 9 degrees, the expected top. Tomorrow, possible showers, windy and 11. Wednesday, a shower at 2 and 11. And Thursday, partly cloudy, 12. Goulburn on top of 9 today, currently 8. Crookwall on top of 7, currently 6. Canberra expecting 9, currently on 7 degrees.
0: 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Now, thanks to Goulburn Country Motors, the classic breakfast with Craig Pritchard.

Claire and Atham, Craig Pritchard with the classic breakfast thanks to Goulburn Country Motors. They've got a huge announcement coming in the next few weeks. Can't tell you what it is just yet, but the countdown is definitely on. It's 22 to 7. Time to check out the morning queue for this morning. And today is actually Duran Duran Appreciation Day. So that's what we're going to do. Appreciate Duran Duran with your favourite songs from Duran Duran. And Christine has gone for View to a Kill. We dance into the fire. That fatal kiss is all we need. Glenn's gone for Ordinary World. But I won't cry for yesterday. There's an ordinary world. Somehow I have to find. And Natalie's gone for Rio. Yes, all great songs. I have always been a big lover of Duran Duran. In fact, I went to their very first concert tour here in Australia back in, I think it was late 81, early 82, and it was like a Beatles concert. It was just non-stop screaming girls, although the good thing was you could actually, unlike the Beatles concert because they didn't have strong enough amplifiers, hear the music because the sound system was actually still quite good. So, yeah, you got the best of both worlds. And I've got to say, it's an experience I'll never forget. And I've been a fan of Duran Duran ever since. They had some great music over the years. And one of those true survival bands. It's 20 to 7. What's your favourite Duran Duran song? Let me know. 4822 1368 or go to our JNFM Facebook page. 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

0: Through the classic DNFM, thanks to Golden Country Motors, it's the classic breakfast. Hey, a vast network of flock safety license plate cameras across the US is sparking major backlash, with locals literally climbing power poles to rip the cameras down in protest. The system, now tens of thousands of cameras strong, logs where vehicles travel and lets police search the data, a capability that critics say amounts to mass surveillance. Activists like a 20-year-old known as Nomark claim to have disabled dozens of cameras, whilst civil liberty groups report 55 localities have already cancelled flock contracts. Even major cities like Los Angeles have paused and said that it was very concerned about the privacy concerns themselves. In Los Angeles. Supporters argue the system helps solve crimes from homicide to stolen vehicles by identifying cars through plate numbers, make, model and colour. But investigations show that officers have also misused the tech to monitor romantic partners and conduct searches unrelated to serious crime. The debate is now national, with both left-leaning civil liberties groups and conservative commentators warning that technology could shift the balance of power towards unchecked surveillance. When you can't get some more paparazzi attention than a Hollywood celebrity, you know the cameras have gone way too far.
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0: And checking out the Goulburn Meals on Wheels roster for today, and for centre run driver, we've got Mrs. L. McNeil, helper Mrs. M. McAllister, north driver Mr. R. Hicks, helper Miss K. McCarthy, south driver is Miss J. Healy, and helper Mrs. E. Mabry, and meal prep by Mrs. S. Grummer.
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0: Forever Classic DNFM, it's 11 to 7, thanks to Goulburn Country Motors. It's the classic breakfast. Rain, windy and 9 degrees today, up to 5 mils of rain is expected. Tomorrow, possible showers, windy and 11. Wednesday, a shower or 2 and 11. And Thursday, partly cloudy and 12. Goulburn on top of 9 today, currently 7. Crookwell on top of 7, currently 6. And Canberra expecting 9 at the moment, also on 6. 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

0: classic breakfast thanks to Golden Country Motors, who always like to keep things interesting, and they've got something brand new arriving soon. We'll have all the details for you in the coming weeks. Coming up after 7 this morning, we've got another chance to win a $50 gift voucher when we do Dead or Alive. And don't forget, Celebrity Voices after 8 o'clock with $970 up for grabs. 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
2: Travelling from Goulburn through to Tarago via Brakewood Road will take you 28 minutes. The Hume Highway moving well westbound from Goulburn through to Bredelman and Gunning. Travelling through Yass, watch out with ongoing roadworks. That's got 6 kilometre speed restrictions either side of the highway at Boulder Avenue there. 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I'm Brooke Sheehan. That's the latest traffic on Forever Classic, GNFM 107.7.
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11: From the Capital Radio Newsroom, good morning. I'm Tia Priest-Willamott. Investigators are facing wet weather and strong winds as they work to identify a body found in a

0: submarine building capacity for nuclear-powered submarines that may or may not ever arrive, and if they do, may not arrive on time.
1: A ground controller and a tug operator have been stood down after a near miss between two aircrafts on the tarmac at Sydney Airport. A Jetstar pilot was forced to brake suddenly to avoid colliding with the Qatar plane, which was being towed. A cabin crew member on the Jetstar flight was injured in the ordeal. The Australian's aviation writer Robin Ironside says it's the second incident of this nature in recent weeks.
2: It does seem to be a symptom of a deeper problem at the air traffic control tower in Sydney, given that every other day lately we seem to have what Air Services is calling operational restrictions, which I think is another term for staff shortages.
1: And the hopes for a peace deal in Gaza have been dealt a blow, with Israel rejecting the current 15-point plan. Donald Trump's Board of Peace said it had reached an agreement on the complete disarmament of Hamas and other groups in the area, but Israel says it won't withdraw until the militant group is completely disarmed. Former White House advisor and Defence Intelligence Officer Tony Schaffer has told Today he expects this will trigger a fresh round of talks.
3: I think they're going to go back to the drawing board, but again, until there's a specific military force, probably the Egyptians, Pakistanis, and several other countries, we're just not going to see any movement on either side.
1: The race for the top four has been blown open by the Sharks' 24-16 upset loss to the Dragons. There's now just two competition points separating the fourth-place Sharks and the sixth-place Knights, who beat the Raiders 30-24. The Match Review Committee has dropped the grading for Cameron Munster's dangerous contact charge. The Storm 5/8 is now just up for a fine rather than a suspension. The NRLW Broncos have suffered their biggest loss in the game's history. Brisbane went down to the Canberra Raiders 28-4 after conceding 10 penalties and making 11 errors. Coach Scott Prince says it was a hard game to watch. And in AFL, Collingwood has locked in its finals place following a 19-point win over West Coast. And that's the latest news update from the Capital Radio Newsroom. I'm Tia Priest-Willamott.
4: Continuing with GNFM local news, thanks to John Douglas Priceline Pharmacy, I'm Caitlin Lewis. The body of a woman has been found in a suitcase in the Goulburn Mulwarrie. Hugh Phillips reports.
5: Police were called to Walgan Road in Olin, about 61 kilometres south of Goulburn, where they found a suitcase with a body inside it. The body is yet to be formally identified, however, it is believed to be female. A crime scene has been established and the suitcase has been seized to undergo forensic examination.
4: Mission Australia is encouraging young Goulburn Mulwarrie residents to participate in the annual youth survey before it closes on Friday. This year's survey included some new areas of focus, including questions on the teen social media ban, changes to their neighbourhoods that would impact young people's lives, and barriers to participating in community events. It can be filled out via the Mission Australia website. Residents impacted by the Humelink construction in the region recently gathered in Yass to oppose the project. One local spoke to the Goulburn Post about the impact the work was having on his property, telling the paper that the environmental damage during construction is beyond belief. Nearly 100 affected landowners, farmers and residents gathered in Yass arguing for the line to be placed underground. And community sporting clubs can now apply for the state government's local sport defibrillator grant program with $500,000 available. Eligible sporting organisations can apply for grants of up to $3,000 to purchase, install and maintain defibrillators and provide training. Applications for the program close on October 7 or earlier if available funding is exhausted. Checking sport now, the Canberra Raiders couldn't get the job done at a wet and cold Canberra, going down by 6 points at GIO Stadium. The Green Machine needed the win to push them into finals contention, but a Corey Horsburgh sin bin meant the Knights got over the line for the match-winning try. Coach Ricky Stewart wasn't pleased with the end result.
6: It shouldn't have been 28 at all. And there was a brain explosion. I mean, we got a penalty. Brain explosion and that's the opportunity.
4: That's the latest GNFM local news. If you have a local news lead, go to gnfm.com.au and click local news. I'm Caitlin Lewis.
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4: The cheapest unleaded 91 in Goulburn is at the Metro on Braidwood Road at $1.89 a litre. Cheapest diesel is at the Goulburn Gateway on Sydney Road.

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1: GNFM Goulburn local weather. 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
2: Rain, windy and 9 today. Tomorrow, possible showers, windy and 11. Wednesday, a shower 2 and 11. And Thursday, partly cloudy and 12. Goulburn a top of 9 today, currently 7. Crookwell a top of 7, currently 5. Canberra expecting 9, currently 6. 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

It's 11 past 7, and yeah, Dead or Alive for this morning, thanks to Golden Soldiers Club, your home for live sport from footy to cricket, racing to rugby. Catch it all in the biggest sports lounge and see you at the Soldiers. If you'd like to have a go at somebody that I'll mention, and you've got to work out whether they're dead or alive, okay? And give me the right answer. 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

0: It's 7:15 and time to play Dead or Alive. Thanks to Golden Soldiers, your home for live sport from footy to cricket, racing to rugby. Catch it all in the biggest sports lounge and see you at the Soldiers. Who have I got here?
1: Mark.
0: Hey, Mark, how are you this morning?
1: Yeah, well, thanks.
0: Oh, that's good. Have a good weekend?
1: Yeah, I did.
0: Oh, good stuff. All right, now, you've got a 50-50 chance of getting this right and winning a $50 gift voucher from the Goulburn Soldiers Club. And you've got to tell me whether this person is still alive or no longer alive. Okay, and the person is Kirk Douglas. Is he still alive or is he no longer alive?
1: Is he still alive?
0: You want to go for still alive?
1: Yes.
0: Unfortunately, no.
1: Yeah.
0: He died back in 2020, but I tell you what, he had a good life.
1: I knew he was old.
0: He was 103 when he passed away.
1: That explains it.
0: That's good news for Michael Douglas. he's getting up there now, but at least it looks as though he could have a fairly long life himself. Kirk Douglas certainly was one of the ultimate Hollywood golden age stars. And, of course, he earned 3 Oscar nominations, The Champion, The Bad and The Beautiful, also Lust for Life. He was in Spartacus. And he also wrote a few successful books too. So he did pretty well for himself. But, unfortunately, he passed away 6 years ago. But he would have kept going if he could.
1: I nearly said that he passed.
0: Anyway. Never mind. Thanks for trying anyhow.
1: Okay, thanks, Greg.
0: All right, have a great day.
1: Bye, have a good day. You too.
0: You. And we'll be back again tomorrow. Thanks to Goulburn Soldiers for your chance to work out whether a celebrity I give you is dead or alive. 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
0: Forever Classic DNFM, it's the Classic Breakfast thanks to Goulburn Country Motors, 21 past 7. Rain and windy with 9 degrees today. In fact, we're up to 5 mils of rain today. Tomorrow, possible showers, windy and 11. Wednesday, a shower at 2, 11. And Thursday, partly cloudy and 12. Goulburn on top of 9 today, currently 6. Crookwell on top of 7, currently 5. Canberra expecting 9 at the moment on 6 degrees. 21 past 7, Forever Classic DNFM.

0: See, Darren Athan, it's the classic breakfast. Just waiting for Alanis to finish her yodeling there. And you learn from one of the best albums of all time. It's hard to believe it's over 30 years now since that album Jagged Little Pill came out, but had hit after hit. Coming up after 7:30, we'll once again give you a chance to hear some more great music and Simple Minds, Hall & Oates, and this morning's Morning Cue, and Duran Duran. It's actually an appreciation day for them today, and we're appreciating Duran Duran this morning. Your favourite Duran Duran song, what is it? We'll check out some more just after 7:30. Forever Classic, GNFM.
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2: Getting a good run from Goulburn through to Mossvale via the Hume Highway and the Illawarra Highway, 49-minute travel time. From Yass, we've got ongoing works. That's got 60-kilometre speed restrictions either side of the highway at Boulder Avenue. And getting a good run on the Barton Highway this morning from Yass southbound into Hall and towards the capital. 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I'm Brooke Sheen with the latest traffic on Forever Classic GNFM 107.7.
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13: From the Capital Radio Newsroom, good morning. I'm Tia Priest-Willamott. Investigators are facing wet weather and strong winds as they work to identify a body found in a suitcase in New South Wales South. Police say two men made the discovery on the side of a road southeast of Goulburn. The body is believed to be that of a woman. It isn't clear at this stage how long it has been there. A crowd-funded inquiry into the AUKUS submarine pact is getting underway in Sydney. The independent probe has been established to give the public an opportunity to put forward their views on the defence deal. Lead Commissioner and former Labor Minister Peter Garrett says many Australians are scratching their heads at the policy.
6: Australia is essentially underwriting American and United Kingdom submarine building capacity for nuclear-powered submarines that may or may not ever arrive, and if they do, may not arrive on time.
13: A ground controller and a tug operator have been stood down after a near miss between two aircrafts on the tarmac at Sydney Airport. A Jetstar pilot was forced to brake suddenly to avoid colliding with the Qatar plane, which was being towed. A cabin crew member on the Jetstar flight was injured in the ordeal. The Australian's aviation writer Robin Ironside says it's the second incident of this nature in recent weeks.
14: It does seem to be a symptom of a deeper problem at the air traffic control tower in Sydney, given that every other day lately we seem to have what Air Services is calling operational restrictions, which I think is another term for staff shortages.
13: And the hopes for a peace deal in Gaza have been dealt a blow, with Israel rejecting the current 15-point plan. Donald Trump's Board of Peace said it had reached an agreement on the complete disarmament of Hamas and other groups in the area, but Israel says it won't withdraw until the militant group is completely disarmed. Former White House advisor and Defense Intelligence Officer Tony Schaffer has told Today he expects this will trigger a fresh round of talks.
15: I think they're going to go back to the drawing board, but again, until there's a specific military force, probably the Egyptians, Pakistanis, and several other countries, we're just not going to see any movement on either side.
13: The race for the top four has been blown open by the Sharks' 24-16 upset loss to the Dragons. There's now just two competition points separating the fourth-place Sharks and the sixth-place Knights, who beat the Raiders 30-24. The Match Review Committee has dropped the grading for Cameron Munster's dangerous contact charge. The Storm 5/8 is now just up for a fine rather than a suspension. The NRLW Broncos have suffered their biggest loss in the game's history. Brisbane went down to the Canberra Raiders 28-4 after conceding 10 penalties and making 11 errors. Coach Scott Prince says it was a hard game to watch. And in AFL, Collingwood has locked in its finals place following a 19-point win over West Coast. And that's the latest news update from the Capital Radio Newsroom. I'm Tia Priest-Willamott.
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17: The cheapest unleaded 91 in Goulburn is at the Metro on Braidwood Road at $1.89 a litre. Cheapest diesel is at the Goulburn Gateway on Sydney Road and Common Street at $2.41 a litre.
12: GNFM Goulburn local weather. 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
0: Up to 5 mils of rain today and windy with 9 degrees. Tomorrow, possible showers, windy and 11. Wednesday, a shower to 11. And Thursday, partly cloudy and 12. Goulburn on top of 9 today, currently 6. Crookwell on top of 7, currently 5. And Canberra top of 9, currently 6 degrees. 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

Darren and Tham, it's the classic breakfast thanks to Goulburn Country Motors. And there's plenty happening at Goulburn Country Motors at the moment. A little birdie tells me something new range is on the way. And that's all I'm allowed to say right now. So stay tuned. There'll be more details shortly. All right, it's time to do this morning's morning cue. And today is Duran Duran Appreciation Day. So I thought we'd appreciate them. What's your favourite Duran Duran song? Melanie loves Hungry Like the Wolf. Bronwyn's gone for Wild Boys. Sean's gone for Rio. And Glenys has gone for Planet Earth. They have some great songs over the years and, of course, still making great songs after all these years. They've been together for almost 50 years and they continue to, release new stuff every couple of years, which is just amazing. And they're on tour at the moment in America and there's a good chance they'll be in Australia early 2027. So if you're a Duran Durani, get ready to spend some money on some Duran Duran tickets because they are absolutely fantastic live still to this day. It's 20 to 8, Forever Classic, DNFM.

0: another classic, Dear and a Fam. It's the classic breakfast, thanks to Golden Country Motors, Hall & Oates and Private Eyes. 18 to 8. Hey, Lionsgate has officially confirmed that Michael 2, the sequel to its billion-dollar Michael Jackson biopic, is moving forward, and filming expected to begin late 2026 or early 2027, and the studio hopes to release the film by late next year or early 2028. Continuing the story teased by the first movie's closing line, his story continues. And the first film, directed by Antonio Fuqua, ended with the 1987 Bad Tour, leaving plenty of material for a sequel from a dangerous era to the controversial and legal battles that shaped Jackson's later life, of course. Some scenes originally shot for the first film, but cut due to legal restrictions, may now be included in the follow-up because they realised it made a lot of money. Lionsgate says it's focused on delivering the biggest, best sequel at the right budget, with several major musical sequences already ready to be incorporated. Yeah, looking forward to it. I still haven't seen Michael yet. I'm going to get around to it shortly because I know it's now available to buy online on streaming. So might have to do that this week. I don't think I can wait for it to actually be available on streaming. And of course, because when your first movie makes $1 billion, the sequel practically moonwalks into existence, isn't it? They weren't exactly going to say no.
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0: Maroolan Public School is holding an open night on Tuesday the 25th of August from 5.30 to 6.30pm for parents and caregivers of future and prospective in-zone enrolments. Come and have a tour and talk to the staff about their dynamic and growing school, Maroolan Public School in George Street, Maroolan. The open night on Tuesday the 25th of August at 5.30.
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8: Forever Classic DNFM. It's the Classic Breakfast thanks to Goulburn Country Motors. And windy, rain and 9 degrees today. Tomorrow, possible showers, windy and 11. Wednesday, a shower to 11. And Thursday, partly cloudy and 12. Goulburn on top of 9 today, currently 6. Crookwell on top of 7, currently 5. And Canberra expecting 9. At the moment on 6 degrees. It's 11 to 8. 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

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Have a listen to this. 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

0: It's four to eight as we open up the GNFM birthday book, thanks to Carpal One Golan for the 10th of August. And a big happy birthday to Kate Matthews. Lots of love from Troy, the kids, and all your family and friends. A happy birthday to Janet Kellett. Lots of love from all your fan club. And Eloise is 10 years old today. And a big happy birthday and lots of love from Mum, Dad, Ruby and Hudson. If you'd like to get your name in the book, you can go in the draw for $25 every Friday. And all you have to do is call during office hours 4821 3377 or go to gnfm.com.au.
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2: Up into Yass, ongoing roadworks has 60km speed restrictions either side of the highway at Folder Avenue. From Eagle Hawk, seeing no delays to Goulburn via the Federal Highway with a 48-minute travel time, and looking good northbound onto the Hugh Motorway from Welby to Campbelltown and towards Sydney, 47 minutes as well. It's time to complete your census. 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I'm Brooke Shan with the latest traffic on Forever Classic GNFM 107.7.
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6: G'day, Goulburn. 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
10: From the Capital Radio Newsroom, good morning. I'm Tia Priest-Willamott.
4: Investigators are facing wet weather and strong winds as they work to identify a body found in a suitcase in New South Wales South. Police say two men made the discovery on the side of a road southeast of Goulburn. The body is believed to be that of a woman. It isn't clear at this stage how long it has been there. A crowd-funded inquiry into the AUKUS submarine pact is getting underway in Sydney. The independent probe has been established to give the public an opportunity to put forward their views on the defence deal. Lead Commissioner and former Labor Minister Peter Garrett says many Australians are scratching their heads at the policy.
10: Australia is essentially underwriting American and United Kingdom submarine building capacity for nuclear-powered submarines that may or may not ever arrive, and if they do, may not arrive on time.
4: A ground controller and a tug operator have been stood down after a near miss between two aircrafts on the tarmac at Sydney Airport. A Jetstar pilot

0: Donald Trump's Board of Peace said it had reached an agreement on the complete disarmament of Hamas and other groups in the area, but Israel says it won't withdraw until the militant group is completely disarmed. Former White House advisor and Defense Intelligence Officer Tony Schaffer has told Today he expects this will trigger a fresh round of talks.
1: I think they're going to go back to the drawing board, but again, until there's a specific military force, probably the Egyptians, Pakistanis, and several other countries, we're just not going to see any movement on either side.
0: The race for the top four has been blown open by the Sharks' 24-16 upset loss to the Dragons. There's now just two competition points separating the fourth-place Sharks and the sixth-place Knights, who beat the Raiders 30-24. The match review committee has dropped the grading for Cameron Munster's dangerous contact charge. The Storm 5/8 is now just up for a fine rather than a suspension. The NRLW Broncos have suffered their biggest loss in the game's history. Brisbane went down to the Canberra Raiders 28-4 after conceding 10 penalties and making 11 errors. Coach Scott Prince says it was a hard game to watch. And in AFL, Collingwood has locked in its finals place following a 19-point win over West Coast. And that's the latest news update from the Capital Radio Newsroom. I'm Tia Priest-Willamott.
2: Continuing with GNFM local news, thanks to John Douglas Priceline Pharmacy, I'm Caitlin Lewis. A body has been found in a suitcase near Goulburn. The body is yet to be identified, but police say it's believed to be that of a woman. A crime scene has been established at O'Allen and the suitcase has been seized for forensic testing. A number of grants are now open for Goulburn locals to apply for. Round one of the 2026-27 Ray Harvey Sports Foundation grants are now open, as are the Heritage grants, which close today. Council Mayor Nina Dillon told GNFM there's plenty of grant funding to go around.
3: So the Ray Harvey applications are currently open for Ray Harvey Sports grants. So we encourage anybody who's in that field to put in an application. And the other one is the heritage grants. So anyone who's got a heritage building, there's some grants that offer up to $2,000, and there's several that are $5,000 to help with some heritage restorations.
2: The Whinjacarabee Shire Council is falling well behind the government's benchmark for assessing development applications, according to new figures. As reported in the Southern Wire, the council took an average of 174 days to determine applications in the last financial year, with the government's benchmark sitting at 105 days. The neighbouring councils recorded better results, with the Upper Lachlan Shire taking an average of 69 days and Goulburn Mulwarrie averaging 85. Goulburn Mulwarrie Council will be holding a public forum at 6pm tomorrow at its council chambers, and locals are being encouraged to register. Registrations close at 5pm tonight and can be made by calling the executive office on 4823 4486. If you can't make it in person, it will be streamed on council's website. And a world record attempt is coming to Goulburn. The band Fathom will be in town next month as they attempt to break the record for the most concerts in multiple cities in 12 hours. Checking sports results now, the Raiders are unlikely to make finals this year after a loss to the Knights in a cold and wet Canberra on Sunday. The Knights got up 30-24, while the women had a win, beating the Broncos 28-4. That's the latest GNFM local news. If you have a local news lead, go to gnfm.com.au and click local news. I'm Caitlin Lewis.
4: GNFM's petrol price watch.
2: The cheapest unleaded 91 in Goulburn is at the Metro on Braidwood Road at $1.89 a litre. Cheapest diesel is at the Goulburn Gateway on Sydney Road and Common Street at $2.41 a litre.
4: On GNFM, live from Mount Selwyn Snow Resort, the latest snow and ski conditions.
5: This is Budgie Baker. Storm really starting to settle in now. After a bit of wet weather overnight, the temperature is finally dropping and we are seeing the snowfall. It's going to be windy, so it will definitely be a day for checking what lifts are open and looking for those protected runs, and let's hope you find some. Everything today is going to depend on the wind and the snow falling. Selwyn Township Triple Chair and a new chum chair to go for the skiers and boarders. Tobogganers will have their fun on the Red Energy Toboggan Park. Charlotte Pass, Guthrie's Double Chair, Cosy Triple Chair, hopefully open to the top. Pulpit T-Bar, Basin Pommer should spin it as well. First timers onto that cozy carpet. Perisher, lifts will be going on hold as the weather moves in, I'm sure. Air and International should be okay. Front and Centre Valley surface lifts will be the go. There'll be some lifts

0: in Blue Cow, some in Smidge, and maybe some in Guthaga, and that'll be dependent on the wind, etc. Threadbo, wind and visibility will put some lifts on hold, but gun barrels, spawners and Antons should be spinning. Friday flat, good for the first timers and the kids. Lifts being affected by the wind is going to be the norm for the rest of today. And you can ski, play and save at Selwyn Snow Resort, most affordable snow resort in New South Wales.
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2: Up to 5 mils of rain about today and windy with 9 degrees. Tomorrow, possible showers, windy and 11. Wednesday, shower to 11. And Thursday, partly cloudy and 12. Goulburn atop of 9 today, currently 6. Crookwell atop of 7, currently 5. And Canberra expecting 9 at the moment on 6. 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

0: Darren Athanis, 12 past 8. It's the classic breakfast thanks to Goulburn Country Motors. Always liking to keep things interesting, and they've got something brand new arriving soon, and we'll have all the details for you in the coming weeks.
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0: It's 12 past 8. We've got $970 up for grabs this morning, and we've got three voices remaining and five clues. One is controversial and from the UK. One's an action star. One has more than 100 movies and is no longer alive. All right, here's the three voices. Who do you think they might be? Once again. Call me now, 4822 1368, with your chance to win $970. Thanks to Goulburn Workers Club, amazing variety of $14 lunch deals every weekday. 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
0: It's 17 past 8 and a time to play with Celebrity Voices again with $970 up for grabs. Who have I got here?
3: Claire.
0: Claire, how are you this morning?
3: I'm great. How are you?
0: I'm really good. Have a good weekend.
3: It was good. We've got a special birthday in the office today.
0: Oh, great. Who is it?
3: Katie Matthews.
0: Oh, well done, Katie. Yes, sorry, named you just before 8 o'clock this morning.
3: So, we heard it.
0: Well done. Congratulations. Oh, well, you'll have to have some cake in the office a little later on this morning. Okay, now, let's play those voices for you one more time. Who do you think that might be?
3: Lon Chaney Jr.
0: Ooh. No.
3: What about Harry Strange?
0: No.
3: Michael Curtis?
0: No, not him either. Sorry about that. Trying. But you enjoy that birthday cake this morning. And
3: we will.
0: A big happy birthday to Kate once again.
3: Thank you.
0: All right, see you later. Okay, let's play those voices again. I love it when someone in the office is having a birthday and you get to have some, well, cake and all other kinds of stuff too. At least in this office you do. Let's take another call. Good morning. How are you?
4: Good. How are you?
0: I'm very good. Okay. Who do you think is in our voices for this morning?
4: Ving Rhee.
0: No.
4: Peter Mayhew.
0: No. One more.
4: Bill Nye.
0: Bill Nye. He's actually in a new show that's on Prime at the moment that I've been watching, which is quite entertaining.
4: Give it a go.
0: Yeah, absolutely. No, if you love a good spy thriller, yeah, it's definitely a great show. I'm just trying to think of what it's called now. I just started watching it yesterday and I've forgotten the name of it already, but never mind. Check it out. It's on. It's a spy one and, yeah, it's a lot of fun. Anyhow, thanks for that and we'll try again. Okay, see ya. All right, well, there you go. We will try again this afternoon with Banksy.
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11: Forever Classic, GNFM, it's the classic breakfast thanks to Goulburn Country Motors, 23 past 8. Rain and windy with 9 today. Tomorrow, possible showers, windy and 11. Wednesday, a shower to 11 and Thursday, partly cloudy and 12. Goulburn atop of 9 today, currently 7. Crookwell atop of 7, currently 6. And Canberra expecting 9 at the moment on 6 degrees. 23 past 8, Forever Classic, GNFM. Forever.

0: 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It's the Classic Breakfast, thanks to Goulburn Country Motors. The team that has something very exciting in the works, something new, is on the way. And trust me, you're going to want to hear all about it, but not just yet, very soon. Coming up after 8:30, we've got the last morning queue, and today being Duran Duran Appreciation Day, or after your favourite Duran Duran song. And we'll also check out the story about a stray dog that's learned how McDonald's drive-thru works and has convinced every car to order food for him. 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
2: 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That's the latest traffic on Forever Classic, GNFM 107.7.
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11: From the Capital Radio Newsroom, good morning. I'm Tia Priest-Willamott. Investigators are facing wet weather and strong winds as they work to identify a body found in a suitcase in New South Wales South. Police say two men made the discovery on the side of a road southeast of Goulburn. The body is believed to be that of a woman. It isn't clear at this stage how long it has been there. A crowd-funded inquiry into the AUKUS submarine pact is getting underway in Sydney. The independent probe has been established to give the public an opportunity to put forward their views on the defence deal. Lead Commissioner and former Labor Minister Peter Garrett says many Australians are scratching their heads at the policy.
12: Australia is essentially underwriting American and United Kingdom submarine building capacity for nuclear-powered submarines that may or may not ever arrive, and if they do, may not arrive on time.
11: A ground controller and a tug operator have been stood down after a near miss between two aircrafts on the tarmac at Sydney Airport. A Jetstar pilot was forced to brake suddenly to avoid colliding with the Qatar plane, which was being towed. A cabin crew member on the Jetstar flight was injured in the ordeal. The Australian's aviation writer Robin Ironside says it's the second incident of this nature in recent weeks.
13: It does seem to be a symptom of a deeper problem at the air traffic control tower in Sydney, given that every other day lately, we seem to have what Air Services is calling operational restrictions, which I think is another term for staff shortages.
11: And the hopes for a peace deal in Gaza have been dealt a blow, with Israel rejecting the current 15-point plan. Donald Trump's Board of Peace said it had reached an agreement on the complete disarmament of Hamas and other groups in the area, but Israel says it won't withdraw until the militant group is completely disarmed. Former White House advisor and Defence Intelligence Officer Tony Schaffer has told Today he expects this will trigger a fresh round of talks.
4: I think they're going to go back to the drawing board, but again, until there's a specific military force, probably of the Egyptians, Pakistanis, and several other countries, we're just not going to see any movement on either side.
11: The race for the top four has been blown open by the Sharks' 24-16 upset loss to the Dragons. There's now just two competition points separating the fourth-place Sharks and the sixth-place Knights, who beat the Raiders 30-24. The Match Review Committee has dropped the grading for Cameron Munster's dangerous contact charge. The Storm 5/8 is now just up for a fine rather than a suspension. The NRLW Broncos have suffered their biggest loss in the game's history. Brisbane went down to the Canberra Raiders 28-4 after conceding 10 penalties and making 11 errors. Coach Scott Prince says it was a hard game to watch. And in AFL, Collingwood has locked in its finals place following a 19-point win over West Coast. And that's the latest news update from the Capital Radio Newsroom. I'm Tia Priest-Willamott.
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14: The cheapest unleaded 91 in Goulburn is at the Metro on Braidwood Road at $1.89 a litre. Cheapest diesel is at the Goulburn Gateway on Sydney Road and Common Street at $2.41 a litre.
1: GNFM Goulburn local weather. 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
0: Up to 5 mils of rain and windy with 9 today. Tomorrow, possible showers, windy and 11. Wednesday, a shower to 11. And Thursday, partly cloudy and 12. Goulburn atop of 9 today, currently 7. Crookwell atop of 7, currently 6. Canberra expecting 9 at the moment, also on 6. For your memorials of distinction, bronze plaques, stone features and restorations, visit Grease Memorials and Stonemasonry, corner of Lansdowne and Robinson Streets, Goulburn.
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Forever Classic, GNFM. It's the Classic Breakfast thanks to Goulburn Country Motors. And there's plenty happening at Goulburn Country Motors at the moment. A little birdie tells me something new range is on the way, and that's all I'm allowed to say for now, so stay tuned. We just had Madness and It Must Be Love. It's 21 to 9. Have a listen to this. This must be something. A clever stray German Shepherd mix in Cleveland, Texas has become a local legend after figuring out how the McDonald's drive-thru works and using it to charm customers into buying him food. For nearly 2 years, rescuer Zully Ventura has been trying to help the dog, feeding him regularly and posting about him online, but he remained too scared to be touched or caught. Ventura says he quickly learned that hanging around the drive-thru meant free meals from kind strangers, and he now trots up to cars like a seasoned pro, politely requesting nuggets or burgers. Despite her efforts, no rescue stepped in to take him, leaving Ventura heartbroken as she continued caring for him from a distance. His story has now gone viral, with many hoping that the drive-thru dog finally finds a safe home, ideally one with unlimited fries. When you're homeless but still manage to hack the McDonald's menu, that's peak dog genius. Well done. Forever Classic, GNFM, here's Billy Idol.

0: Forever Classic DNFM. It's the Classic Breakfast thanks to Goulburn Country Motors, Billy Idol and White Wedding. Looks as though he might be touring Australia soon too. 18 to 9, it's time to open up the Days of the Year calendar for the 10th of August, and today it's Vlogging Day. Connect with other vloggers or join the growing community of people sharing their expertise, interests and lives online. It's also World Lion Day today. National Lazy Day, so you're allowed to sleep in if you're still in bed. National Esmeralda Day, which is a biscuit over in America. It's Duran Duran Appreciation Day today, and that's what we've been doing this morning with the morning queue. And we've got a few more of your favourite Duran Duran songs. A View to a Kill for Melissa. Christy's gone for Ordinary World. And Lee has gone for Rio. Duran Duran, been around since 1981 and still going strong. In fact, they're currently on a world tour and could get to Australia in early 2027. Also, it's Skyscraper Appreciation Day, National Spoil Your Dog Day. I think that's every day, isn't it, for most dog owners? National Connecticut Day. Agent Orange Awareness Day, Herbert Hoover Day, Update Your Bio Day and National Shapewear Day. So all the days being celebrated for the 10th of August. 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
0: Further classic DNFM, it's 11 to 9 as we check out the latest weather, thanks to Goulburn Country Motors. Showers, windy and 9 degrees today. We've actually already had 7.6 mils of rain, so we've had more than the 5 mils that we were first expecting. Tomorrow, possible showers, windy and 11, a shower or two and 11 Wednesday and Thursday, partly cloudy and 12 degrees. Goulburn atop of 9 today, currently 7. Crookwell atop of 7, currently 6. And Canberra expecting 9 at the moment on 6 degrees. 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

0: Classic Dare and FM. It's the Classic Breakfast, thanks to Goldwyn Country Motors. And back after 9 o'clock with another 30-minute music marathon to get you started for your work day, including Bryan Adams. And Prince. 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
2: Looking good. Travelling from Eaglehawk, no delays to Goulburn via the Federal Highway, 48-minute travel time. Also looking good northbound onto the Hume Motorway from Welby to Campbelltown City, 45 minutes. And Goulburn on the Hume Highway moving well westbound through Bredelman and into Gunning towards Yass, problem free. 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I'm Brooke. That's traffic on Forever Classic, GNFM 107.7.
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10: From the Capital Radio Newsroom, good morning, I'm Tia Priest-Willamott. Police say they're having to use forensics to identify a body found in a suitcase by the side of a road near Goulburn. Two men made the grim discovery by the side of the road, and it is unclear at this stage how long the body has been there. The suitcase has been seized to undergo forensic examination. Police Superintendent Linda Bradbury says at this stage they haven't formally identified the dead woman.
11: The remains were in a state of decomposition, so we are relying on forensics to assist us in the identification.
10: Overseas, Israeli Prime Minister Benjamin Netanyahu has rejected a United States proposal to disarm Hamas and reconstruct Gaza's administration. The 15-point peace plan also demands the withdrawal of Israeli troops from the Palestinian territory. Mr. Netanyahu says no military pullout will happen unless Hamas is genuinely disarmed. Back here in Australia, a ground controller and a tug operator have been stood down after a near miss between two planes at Sydney Airport. A Jetstar pilot was forced to brake suddenly to avoid colliding with a Qatar aircraft, which was being towed on the tarmac. The Australian Transport Safety Bureau is looking into the incident. Advocates are calling for primary schools to return to the basics and remove digital devices from the classrooms following a concerning drop in NAPLAN results. An online petition by Heads Up Alliance has garnered thousands of signatures in support of the digital detox. Alliance founder Dani Alakai says the science shows that pen and paper works best.
4: There was a digital education revolution that was supposed to happen back in 2008, I think it was. We put laptops in the hands of all our high school students. We're doing even worse now by giving them iPads in primary school, and I think the proof is now in the pudding. We haven't revolutionised education at all. In fact, we've gone backward.
10: And a convoy of vehicles is taking part in a

0: Dragons picking up their third win of the season with an upset win over the Sharks. The Red V brought an end to their local rivals' five-game winning streak with a 24-16 finish. Coach Dean Young says it's an important win for his team's development.
1: They'll get a lot of confidence out of beating the top four team, and that's what the Sharks are. They've been really strong over the last 6 weeks, and they're a quality team all over the park, and our boys did a really good job.
0: And that's the latest news update from the Capital Radio newsroom. I'm Tia Priest-Willamott.
2: Continuing with GNFM local news, thanks to John Douglas Priceline Pharmacy. I'm Caitlin Lewis. Investigators are facing challenging conditions as they work to identify a body found inside a suitcase near Goulburn. Two men raised the alarm after making the discovery on the side of a road about 60 kilometres southeast of Goulburn. Today Show reporter Jack Hahn is in Goulburn. He says the wet weather is hampering investigations.
3: Forensics and detectives have been working hard overnight, facing challenging conditions, heavy rain, heavy wind, but they've been looking for any clues to try and track down whoever is responsible for this suspected murder.
2: Goulburn Mulwarrie Council will be heading to Tarago later this month for its community outreach meeting. It comes after two recent meetings in Taurang and Middlearm, which Council Mayor Nina Dillon says were well attended. She told GNFM they were informative meetings.
4: Everyone who came along with their questions, which was great because they could meet the councillors, meet some of our executive staff and have their questions answered or brought to our attention anyway so that we could follow up. We've been letting people know what roadworks are going on in their area, anything that's specific, whether it be mining, whether it be roadworks, whether it be weed spraying, we're letting them know what's happening in their particular area.
2: And sporting clubs in the region are now able to apply for funding through the state government's local sport defibrillator grant program. Eligible sporting organisations can apply for grants of up to $3,000 to purchase, install and maintain defibrillators and provide training. Applications for the program close on October 7 or earlier if available funding is exhausted. Clubs can apply through the government's website. Checking sport, Raiders coach Ricky Stewart says it's disappointing knowing his side won't be making finals this year. That fact was cemented following the club's 30-24 loss to the Knights in a cold and wet Canberra yesterday afternoon. Stewart didn't hold back when it came to his criticism of the squad.
5: We lost the start of the season because we were self-entitled and undisciplined. And we lost the opportunity to still then continue on trying to make the semis. It wasn't everybody's fault.
2: That's the latest GNFM local news. If you have a local news lead, go to gnfm.com.au and click local news. I'm Caitlin Lewis.
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7: Rain, windy and 9 degrees today. Tomorrow, possible showers, windy and 11. Wednesday, a shower at 2 and 11. On Thursday, partly cloudy and 12. Goulburn on top of 9 today, currently 7. Crookwell on top of 7, currently 6. And Canberra expecting 9, currently 7. 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

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It's a 30-minute music marathon with Santana and Billy Joel up shortly. 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

0: Forever Classic, DNFM 107.7, Craig Pritchard with Paul Young, and wherever I lay my hat, that's my home. It's at the end of a 30-minute music marathon, so he can lay his hat there for a while and move on after 10 o'clock where we get stuck into another 30-minute music marathon. It's going to be a bit on the wet side and windy side today with 9 degrees. Tomorrow, possible showers, windy and 11. Wednesday, a shower 2 and 11. On Thursday, partly cloudy and 12. Almost had 8 mils of rain already today. Tomorrow, Goulburn today, top of 9, currently 7. Crookwell, a top of 7 and currently 6. Canberra going for a top of 9 and currently on 8 degrees. Up shortly, we'll check out some Mental as Anything. Forever Classic, DNFM.
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Nova Classic, DNFM, Craig Pritchard with INXS and The Devil Inside. I hope you're having a great Monday. Coming up after 10, Deeks is in. He's got a 30-minute music marathon waiting to go, including some Lou Gramm on his own. Midnight.

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5: From the Capital Radio Newsroom, good morning. I'm Tia Priest-Willamott. Support for Labor continues to fall as politicians make their way back to Canberra after a five-week break. Michael Packey reports.
6: Cost of living pressures and a poorly received budget, which is upending the property market, continues to cause havoc for the Albanese government. The latest news poll has seen core support for Labor drop to 29%, its worst performance since Julia Gillard was in power in 2013. Backing for One Nation is also down marginally, but its primary vote is level pegging with Labor. The coalition continues to struggle as the Greens improve their standing. Voter dissatisfaction with Anthony Albanese remains high, but he still has a 15-point lead over Pauline Hanson as preferred Prime Minister.
5: An independent inquiry into the AUKUS submarine deal will get underway in Sydney today. The crowd-funded probe will be chaired by former Labor Minister Peter Garrett. Former PM Malcolm Turnbull is expected to tell the inquiry there is a risk the promised nuclear-powered submarines will never arrive. Researchers are testing a new treatment for a highly aggressive blood cancer. Scientists will use umbilical cord blood to produce the therapy for the acute myeloid leukemia. Translational Research Institute's Maha Gandhi says the study could be extended to other cancers.
7: But it might lead to trials for other cancers as well, both other forms of leukemias and blood cancers, but other types of cancer as well. So we think there's a lot of scope for this particular kind of work.
5: And Westpac has reported a drop in mortgage applications as the bank reported a $1.8 billion net profit for the June quarter. The major lender says applications for a home loan fell 20% over that period. Raiders coach Ricky Stewart believes it's time to start looking ahead to next season, conceding they're out of the running for this year's finals. Last year's minor premiers went down to the Knights 30-24. Stewart says he'll make changes for this week's trip to face the Cronulla Sharks.
8: I'll play some young blokes who I want to look at for next year, give them an opportunity. I'll see how second grade's going in regards to their position on the table and if they can make the five.
5: Meanwhile, the Sharks' five-game winning streak has come to an end, upset 24-16 by the Dragons. The Women's Tour de France has been won.